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0: 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I need no other argument. I need no other argument. Oh, Jesus.

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0: take this opportunity to thank Daddy and Mommy for this great opportunity. 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Thank you, Jesus. Thank you, Jesus.
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1: 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We worship you, Jesus. We worship you, Jesus.

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4: 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Good morning. Rise and shine, beautiful souls. You know, it's time to shake off the sleep. We need to embrace the energy of a brand new day and rise and shine. Now, I don't know what you are currently doing, but whether you are sipping your morning coffee, which is very important, or your morning tea, or getting a head start on your goals, today brings fresh opportunities, big vibes, and massive excitement across the nation. If you are waking up intact ready, of course, most of us are, expect a predominantly wet day ahead. Keep your umbrellas close because it is currently cloudy at 26 degrees Celsius with a high humidity of 91% and a light southeast wind at 5 mph. So today's forecast, the daytime and nighttime forecast both called for light rains. Temperatures will hit a high of 29 degrees Celsius and dip to a low of 26 degrees Celsius with southeast wind increasing slightly to 8 mph. Now the chance of precipitation sits at 35% during the day and rises to 45% during the night. Of course, today isn't an ordinary day. Today is a special day for the Black Stars. The wait is over, and tonight, the Black Stars kick off their 2026 FIFA World Cup campaign in a crucial group opener against Panama. So, with heavyweights England and Croatia sharing the group, securing 3 points tonight is absolutely vital for Ghana's knockout round aspirations. Honestly speaking, yesterday I had the opportunity to watch the Senegal-France match and I can say it was beautiful. The character of the match was displayed at the last minutes. Yeah, the latter part of the match. Yes, initially France was leading Senegal by a goal. Later on, they added another one. And then Senegal also came through with a goal. So it was 2-1 at some point. Just when Senegal was like, you know what? Yeah, we got it. Mbappé, no. Hey, Mbappe did his thing. It was smooth, it was clean, it was swift. If you didn't watch the match, please, just go to YouTube. It's there, you can watch it. But those who watched it could attest to the fact that yesterday's match between France and Senegal was something else. But it taught me something, though. never relax on your laurels. Yes, never, never relax on that. Yes, you might think that you are ahead. Oh, okay, yeah, we can get it. If you don't take care in your jubilation, that is where somebody else would strike or the enemy would strike. So we all have to be mindful. So tonight's match is going to take place at Toronto Stadium in Canada. The kickoff time is 11, okay? But there is somewhere around 6-ish or 7. Mm-hmm. Yes. So let's carry that positive energy all through the day and rally behind the Black Stars tonight. And that, yeah, I don't know number of hours you're going to sleep, though. But, oh, yeah, ebe ya on. Because match has never started 5 p.m. 5 p.m. in and the drive and yeah, TTU. Match is now on but you better joining in at TTU. So you can join us at TTU. Interesting, right? There is this disturbing video that is circulating on social media, and I am wondering, I'm beginning to ask myself questions. But first of all, let me play this one.
3: Here's some news from around Ghana.
4: Yes, I know most of you have seen the video of that science teacher doing whatever he's not supposed to do with a student. People have shared their opinion about that story. It's quite heartbreaking. And he kind of looks innocent. He doesn't look like somebody who would do that. And the student, why? You were there. I mean, you were sent to school to go and study. Why have something like that with a teacher? Teacher, this is a example. Come on. Ah, yeah, sometimes mugu ni pe ni muasi. Me pacho we teacher ni. That's why you're engaged in such things, ah. Please be mindful. I don't know who shot the video, but honestly speaking, it wasn't good to put it on Facebook. Those sharing it on Facebook should put a stop to it. It's not good. Well, there's another story that is trending where the GN Savings and Loans has declared another major legal hurdle in its quest to resume operations after the Court of Appeal struck out a motion for stay of execution filed by the receiver. The ruling delivered just yesterday removes a significant legal obstacle that has threatened to delay the implementation of an earlier Court of Appeal decision ordering the restoration of the company's license and the return of its assets and management control. The latest development strengthens the position of the financial institution as it seeks to revive operations nearly 7 years after its license was revoked. Speaking shortly after the ruling, the legal counsel for Group Indum, Cletus Alinga, described the decision as a major step forward in efforts to restore the company. So according to the lawyer, the ruling places GN Savings and Loan firmly on the path towards resuming public operations. He also noted that the company would continue engaging relevant stakeholders to ensure a smooth and orderly transition of assets as preparation for reopening gathers momentum.

0: Jufri, we will be traveling to London for the World in 2 minutes, but just know that Ghana and Cote d'Ivoire have agreed to harmonize cocoa producer pricing policies in a move aimed at improving farmers' income, stabilizing the market and strengthening cooperation between the world's two largest cocoa producing countries. I love the collaboration here. Now, the Minister for Finance, Dr. Kisol Atuforsen, Atu is indeed forcing, announced this yesterday at the 7th meeting of the steering committee of the Cote d'Ivoire Ghana Cocoa Initiative, held in Abidjan ahead of the Cote d'Ivoire Ghana High Level Summit on the Future of Cocoa Economy. So these are some of the stories that are trending. Yes, Thomas Partey is in the news. Yep, it is still trending. So the Canadian Federal Court dismissed the urgent motion brought by Black Star midfielder Thomas Partey, effectively upholding the refusal of his application to enter Canada for the 2026 FIFA World Cup. The ruling delivered yesterday by Justice Roger R. The surname, forget about it, in Ottawa, followed Partey's attempts to challenge a decision by Immigration, Refugees and Citizenship Canada, denying him a temporary residence visa. Now, Partey will not be able to play for the Black Stars in this year's World Cup. Partey had asked the court to fast-track his application or alternatively compel Canadian authorities to reconsider his case on an urgent basis, arguing that he needed entry clearance to join Ghana's squad for its World Cup match against Panama in Toronto. However, the court rejected the request, stating that it could not bypass established immigration procedures or issue what would amount to a visa through an interlocutory motion. See, the whole Partey case, yeah, my honest opinion, the guy is great, but I think this year's World Cup, he shouldn't have even bothered, because of all the, hula balloon surrounding him. He shouldn't have even bothered to be part of it. His agents should have sought a legal counsel or something. But it didn't happen, so what do? We move. So that's the news. Partey untum join the Black Stars. This year, Dave, I don't think I'll make it. Nanka, it's not baby na case no wa solve ansana. You bring yourself back. Anyway, what do we do? The World in 2 minutes.
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2: BBC News with Roisin Hasty. Iran has told Israel to stop its attacks in southern Lebanon or face what it called a hard response. Military headquarters in Tehran said Israel had violated the ceasefire 84 times in the past 2 days. Donald Trump says he's not happy with Israel's continued attacks on Hezbollah targets in Lebanon. A retired couple whose yacht had warning shots fired in its direction by a Russian warship in the Channel have disputed Moscow's claim that they made a dangerous approach. The couple, Jane and Alan Kelvey, said they were not on a collision course with the frigate. The Supreme Court in Brazil has sentenced Eduardo Bolsonaro, the US-based son of the former president Jair Bolsonaro, to 4 years in prison for trying to interfere in his father's trial. Mr. Bolsonaro Sr. was jailed for plotting a coup after he lost office in the presidential election of October 2022. The US has announced more than $1 billion in humanitarian assistance to the United Nations. A statement from the US State Department said the money will be divided between the UN's Children Agency, UNICEF, and the World Food Programme. The FBI has arrested 5 men in connection with a plot targeting Sunday's mixed martial arts event at the White House to celebrate Donald Trump's birthday. Prosecutors say part of the plan involves striking nearby buildings with explosive drones and firing on high-value targets. Investigators in Japan have raided the offices of six major ice cream producers over allegations they formed a cartel to increase prices. Employees at the various companies are believed to have coordinated the timing and scale of price increases. And at the Football World Cup, Lionel Messi scored all three goals in Argentina's comprehensive defeat of Algeria. Playing in the sixth World Cup, Messi took his total of 16 goals, a joint all-time record. BBC News.
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10: It's your birthday.

Where they celebrate, and one fun call. If you're by now, don't shut down. Sorry, but anyway, we still have to send a birthday message to her. Happy birthday to Abigail Esaba of TTU, but if you couldn't want for the department in Nigeria, wherever you are, Abigail Esaba of TTU, we want to wish you a happy, happy, blessed birthday. Anyway, if today happens to be your birthday as well, my lines are active 0500-097-979 or 0500-997-979. All you need to do is to send me a message and then I will give you a shout.

And I know Sebeye Humphrey ever pitching his song against Panama. I'm talking about the Black Star. You never saw this coming. I know. Well, you know that moment when the alarm rings and life is already asking questions, right? Campus, office, hustle, dreams waiting to be chased. Those are the moments when you need something that helps you show up and also keep going. That's the reason why Carbo Coffee stays with you. And that's the reason why Carbo Coffee stays with me as well. 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And through it all, Carbo Coffee day for you. 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

0: 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Father's Day is around the corner. It's just this weekend. And we have a special pre-Father's Day game at Western Serene Atlantic Hotel. Forge together the greatest team you never chose but always had. It's happening at Western Serene Atlantic Hotel. The date is 20th of June. The time is 10:30 a.m. Now we are turning up the heat this Father's Day. So join us for an epic day of Father and Son Challenge. So Father and Son Challenge with incredible hotel prizes for winning team. Epic challenges. We have table tennis. Can you play table tennis with your dad? Are you a team? And each one for himself, God for us all. Is your father emotionally available? Can you have a swimming competition with your dad? Can you play cards with your dad? Can you play Owari with your dad? Can you even play lawn tennis with your dad? Like, can you gist with your dad? I can do all that with my dad. Yes! Big and amazing prizes to be won. Pure energy, lasting bond. Anytime I'm troubled, I just look for my dad and I hug him. That's all. And he would tell me, you know what? You'll be fine, darling. Even when I feel like giving up, he's like, are you serious? Whose daughter are you? Tell me, yo, mommy, whose daughter are you? And I go like, oh, Mr. C, that's my girl. So what do you do in this situation? We never lose God. We never give up. I'm so confident because my dad gave me more than enough confidence. Vim Yazo, it's from my dad. So I just love to celebrate him. So celebrate your dad as well, okay? So on 21st as well, which is the real Father's Day, you can join Western Serene Atlantic Hotel for an unforgettable brunch experience filled with great food, music, and special moments with your dad. The time is 11:30 a.m. An array of delicious buffet meals, special gifts for all fathers, complimentary welcome drinks, special live performance by the Kwanpa Band. They're coming again. You recall they came during the Mother's Day celebration? Yes, they're coming again. Reserve your table now and make your father the hero of your life. Mine is. I hope yours is too.
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6: Yesterday, on our health tip segment, we talked about your vegetable intake. And this morning, I want to continue by talking about your fruit intake. You know, you need to boost your health by eating enough fruits. 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This helps to fight inflammation and diseases. You need to prioritize fresh, raw, and whole fruit over juice or any other thing. Artificial fruits, I mean those kind of stuff. Yeah. To maximize dietary fiber intake. So I have some few tips for you so you can get the most out of your fruits. First of all, you need to eat the skin. Some of us end up peeling the skin of the fruits. We throw it away actually. So for fruits like apple and pear, keep the skin on to maximize your intake.

0: heart's healthy fiber, and also disease-fighting antioxidants. There are some, of course, you have to take out the skin. But there are some too, especially apple. You have to eat everything. But you can't do that with pineapple, though. No. So know the fruits you can eat together with the skin, and know the fruits you can eat. Like, you have to peel the skin before you eat it. And again, you need to prioritize whole over juice. Honestly speaking, we are in the juicy era. Everybody wants to do smoothies, do some juice here and there. 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It is written on the label. That is our health tip for today. Alright, so on Call Chelsea this morning, this evening, 11 p.m, we will all be watching the Ghana match. Wherever you are, I know you will watch it. Some people will go like, oh, they're not interested. But I know, secretly, they will go and watch it. Others are praying secretly for the Ghana Black Stars. We are equally doing all the necessary consultation, because today we need all the gods of the land to speak for the Black Stars, you know, at the World Cup. So we need to find ways and means of speaking to them so that they can support or they can help the Black Stars to be victorious. So I want us to talk about this. Oh yeah, imaginary question. Who is likely to give Black Stars their first goal amongst the squad? Who is likely to give Black Stars their first goal? So in my head, we are winning. In my head, you beat my Sebe 3 and now 4 and either even 2. Even if yes or one, who, in your own opinion, is likely to give Black Stars their first goal in this match? Let's talk about it. 0500-097-979 or 0500-997-979. Esha Black Star listener, who is likely to give us our first goal? 8:45, may activate your phone lines, you know, then we can talk. Just imagine walking into a home where nobody ever pauses whatever they're doing. Listen, it is so beautiful. Over the weekend, I had the time to watch The Polygamists. 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The kids are really excited anytime it's time for breakfast. They're telling mommy, it's time for breakfast. Did you include Nido in it? If you don't include Nido in your breakfast, the kids will not eat it. The reason why I will always recommend Nido is that, aside the fact that this year, or your Nido 10 plus 1 for the 14 grams and the 23 gram packs, you know, it has this fortified iron. Or it is fortified with iron. And it gives you more value as a family. Because Nido understands that your breakfast deserves a little extra. And they are ever ready to give you that little extra. And see, if you're having your breakfast, make sure you include your Nido. And the kids will have a pleasant day. They will have the necessary energy for them to go through the day. And don't forget that we have the Why Funny Dads initiative. What we are asking is simple. Our fathers have these jokes that they normally share with us. Tell us your father's joke. Send it via 0500-097-979. And then your father can stand a chance of winning something amazing from us. Thanks to Mega World Ghana, Render Residence and Calendar's Events Bar and Lounge. Just imagine having a dinner treat at Calendar's Events Bar and Lounge, and we'll be a one coffee. I don't know, Papa. Then they will spend a night at Render Residence. Before we be free, there will be a lovely package by Mega World Ghana. Our fathers are our heroes. They are our supermen. So treat them special. Be part of this initiative. Let's celebrate our dads. They've been putting smiles on our faces, especially when they do something or you do something and they don't like. Of course, they spank us. But when they're excited too, because they want to bond with the family, they come up with this joke. Sometimes, oh yes, sir. Sometimes, on your sir. Don't let your dad's talent go to waste. Share your father's joke with us. And you might walk away with something special.
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2: BBC News with Roisin Hasty. Iran has told Israel to stop its attacks in southern Lebanon or face what it called a hard response. Military headquarters in Tehran said Israel had violated the ceasefire 84 times in the past 2 days. Donald Trump says he's not happy with Israel's continued attacks on Hezbollah targets in Lebanon. A retired couple whose yacht had warning shots fired in its direction by a Russian warship in the Channel have disputed Moscow's claim that they made a dangerous approach. The couple, Jane and Alan Kelvey, said they were not on a collision course with the frigate. The Supreme Court in Brazil has sentenced Eduardo Bolsonaro, the US-based son of the former president Jair Bolsonaro, to 4 years in prison for trying to interfere in his father's trial. Mr. Bolsonaro Sr. was jailed for plotting a coup after he lost office in the presidential election of October 2022. The US has announced more than $1 billion in humanitarian assistance to the United Nations. A statement from the US State Department said the money will be divided between the UN's Children Agency, UNICEF, and the World Food Programme. The FBI has arrested five men in connection with a plot targeting Sunday's mixed martial arts event at the White House to celebrate Donald Trump's birthday. Prosecutors say part of the plan involves striking nearby buildings with explosive drones and firing on high-value targets. Investigators in Japan have raided the offices of six major ice cream producers over allegations they formed a cartel to increase prices. Employees at the various companies are believed to have coordinated the timing and scale of price increases. And at the Football World Cup, Lionel Messi scored all three goals in Argentina's comprehensive defeat of Algeria. Playing in the sixth World Cup, Messi took his total of 16 goals, a joint all-time record. BBC News.
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1: Your thug be plenty, big thug, they
0: yeah, the thug be plenty. Some people think say they get money. And so the Walsh is top for them. Hell no, we move. Whether we get CC or we no get CC, we day.
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1: 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Forget your money, forget your money.
0: Okay, Toys World is ready to put some smiles on the faces of your children. All you need to do is to locate them at the Takoradi Mall. Yeah. Yesterday, I was there. I met the team. They have new items in stock. 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And I give me the remote. And I give me the remote. 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Nanyan. You can enjoy your World Cup in peace. I mean, create a whole space for them so that you can have access to the remote. I know there are some stubborn ones amongst them, but when you take them to Toys World, everyone there had negotiation will be very easy for you as a parent. Quatting featuring a manifest out the mud.
2: I've been like feeling sometimes, yeah, I did it last night, talking to my angels.
0: You know, sometimes outside. 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I need to let you know that. So today, the match between Ghana and Panama. We will be live at the TTU Acoustic Arena. Yenda Mobiada. Yenda Mobiada. And watch night. Some days I tell other thanks to the Black Stars. And I hope they will not disappoint us. Because I wish have them no vigor. Maybe you push your mopa. It's in my mind, you know, Black Stars will emerge victorious. In my mind, we have our first goal. Yes, in my mind. You're winning at the end of your match. You're buried. Black Stars are winning. So on Court Chelsea this morning, I want you to tell me who is likely to give me or give the Black Stars their first goal. who is likely to give the Ghana Black Stars their first goal? Is it any naehu? Thomas Partey's smoothness level on to me mobi due to one or two reasons. Inti aside Thomas Partey, of course we have other members of the team. They'll be playing tonight. Who amongst them do you think is going to give us our first goal? If you're able to predict correctly, of course, you know what we are capable of doing. I'm taking you all the way to the Volta region. Adam featuring Adam. Volta V. Where are my bros? You there? A form. The view have form. I'm all form.
3: Volta V.
0: So if you're a proud Voltairian, this is our anthem. So I am partially Voltairian and then partially Achim. So technically, I don't belong anywhere. Technically. Okay, Kojo legend. Okay, this is me. Yeah, my name is Chelsea. I want you to tell me, give me names. Who amongst the Black Stars you think is going to give us our first goal? 0500-097-979 or 0500-997-979. A prediction, no. A quad through, you'll win something from YFM. If you're okay, Sharon say, oh, hi, Chelsea, good morning. My partner, you're new part of my first goal, no? Your friend is so and so and so. I'm a chira to her. And to your shina, you have your smoothness level, no? Yeah, my bad, my back. You know how you see it. You know how you will know whether you want something or not. And your prediction, I hear you. My partner, okay, Sharon. I mean, it's prediction, one way or the other. Give me the name of the person who will give, who is likely to give us our first goal. Think about it. If you know the list, that's fine. If you don't know the list, I'll call Mav. Mav! Mav, please, where are you? Join me in the studio. Give us the list of the Black Stars. And then those you think would give us some goals. Very important. Very, very important. We don't want the whole Senegal, France situation. We don't want that. And I hope the Black Stars took a lesson from yesterday's match. Jubilation, there was some mutiso. We say, within 30 seconds, we jubilate here. We move. And when in Naho, Yempe Mappy situation and Rod, yes, in the Ghana be Yempe Sadiano. No Macbama, no Macbama, no Macbama. Don't be ashamed of the tribe you represent. Listen, that is who you are, that is your identity.

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0: fit my luck, but my luck grateful. 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
1: You don't trust yourself. This is Chief One. Song title, Do Agbe. But I normally say Agassi Magbagba. Tuesday, every day, even on my bye day.
0: Monday, Tuesday.
1: Hey, don't stress yourself. Why? What will be, kill Sarah, Sarah. Five minutes past the hour 8, and I have Amber seated. Hey.

0: Maxwell Kwating, thank you so much for the message. Good morning, Dag Hover. My favorite part, even on my bye day.
1: Monday, Tuesday, every day.
0: Hey, from my list, who is likely to give us our first goal? Who is likely to score the first goal for the Black Star? And no other question, Amibusa. 0500-097-979 or 0500-997-979. I think your Lucas is ready. Amber, are you ready?
2: I'm ready.
0: Okay. Yow. Yen, drop it.
3: Allah.

0: some parts be ho and sadanka you look as audition but was ashamary but I assure you know so I do. Shall they talk to me?
1: So many stars in the sky.
0: What a guan.
1: They are all shining.
0: Yes, very important. Punchline. Yeah.
1: So this morning we have violence.
0: Abada.
1: Violence. There's a whole lot of violence in the system.
0: Why?
1: You know, I have delay.
0: Is it violence I would like to talk about or violence yeah, you think like I will not talk about?
1: We would like to talk about.
0: No, personally, is it something I would want to talk about?
1: Okay, this one I don't know, but we have delay here.
0: Uh-huh. Mention another name.
1: And we have another account from X that mm-hmm. is Bello Society.
0: Okay, go ahead.
1: Okay. Some people are full of violence.
0: Don't worry, just go ahead.
1: So this account wrote something on their page. Mm-hmm. That is, two long barren runs come to an end in 2026. Mm-hmm. By delay and is yet to give birth.
0: So what?
1: So now this person was literally talking about football. That is, Arsenal winning the Premier League title and an NBA team as well. Mm-hmm. Also winning a title for the first time. Mm-hmm. But I don't know why he linked it to delay's barrenness.
0: You see, excuse my word, people, you see, media sometimes give people room to disrespect people.
1: Yes.
0: Honestly speaking.
1: And this is someone's personal life. This is something
0: that
1: life.
0: You don't even have to talk about.
1: Yes.
0: You can't use somebody's inability to do certain things against the person. I find it to be so disrespectful. The
1: it's
0: way
1: very
0: people
1: rude.
0: Talk about her marriage, she's aging, she's not giving birth. Masa, obiana ya bwana sombewo. You need to get the message. How about we look at the person's good side? She is an entrepreneur.
1: She's
0: successful. She's been in the media fraternity or the media space for how many years?
1: Very long
0: almost
1: time.
0: 20 years. Whoever wrote that thing, to be frank, you see, I always say, sir, adia.
1: Don't even write
0: it
1: on social media.
0: People hide behind social media to do nonsense.
1: Now, this is her reply for him. He said,
0: she shouldn't have even replied.
1: Keep the same energy when the cops come knocking.
0: She shouldn't reply. And what Cassandra, I'm tempted to use words correct. If you say something like that about the person, the police comes for you. Then the next thing, oh, me pacho, mum pa delay, chow mami.
1: I've retracted my statement.
0: It's not about retraction. If you know you don't have the facts, if you know what you're going to say will put you in trouble, just don't say it. It's like you knowing that I'm going to cause harm. And when you cause harm, people will be affected. And you think, when I say sorry, erase everything.
1: This one, it doesn't erase anything. Some things are there. The moment you
0: so
1: say...
0: So disrespectful.
1: The moment you say, like, it's...
0: I mean, she should apply the law. She should let them look for the person who wrote that thing. Let them put the person through the process. And she shouldn't even ask for compensation. She should make the person miserable. Because she can't do that. They just decide, I don't want.

something like that. You are exaggerating in pan pochoka. That is your honest and brutal expectation of the guys today. We've seen some of the games being played, and we've seen how some of the teams played, how some of the teams gave their all on the pitch. Yesterday, Senegal broke my heart, but then in the first half, they did

0: mean, it wouldn't be the story, the similar story for Ghana though, but then we expect Ghana Black Stars to at least make sure that we are proud of the name of Ghana and we are proud of the colors, red, gold, green, and then the Black Star. So yes, at 10:30, we open the phone lines and then you come in and then you tell us your honest and brutal expectations of the Ghana Black Stars. But yeah, you know we cannot do the show without getting some extra money on the side, right? I mean, money is what fuels the show and fuels you as well. So let's go and make some money. And then when we come back, the show will continue. I have something interesting to tell you from Renda Residence. So stay tuned. We will be right back.
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1: A hard response if it doesn't end them. Germany's armed forces are set to increase the number of experiments on animals. The Defense Ministry cited more complex military research demands and the global security situation as reasons. It said all animal testing followed humane guidelines. Sri Lanka's bribery commission has reportedly arrested Yoshita Rajapaksa, the son of the former president Mahinda Rajapaksa. He's being investigated into how he gained admission into the Sri Lankan Navy and the UK's Royal Naval Academy. A 68-year-old man from Rwanda has appeared in a Dutch court accused of inciting the massacre of 3,000 ethnic Tutsis during the Rwandan genocide. Prosecutors say he carried out a rampage against Tutsis in Mbazi district. Norway's Crown Princess Mette Marit has undergone a successful lung transplant in Oslo. The 52-year-old had been suffering from chronic pulmonary fibrosis. Earlier this week, her son was sentenced to 4 years in prison for rape. The new director of the Louvre Museum in Paris says it's struggling to upgrade its ageing facilities. Christophe Leribaud said building-related emergencies were piling up. BBC News.
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0: sale. The English card is here. Nobody.
1: Wow.
0: Nobody. 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Apart from Philo, nobody.
1: Nobody. Who else?
0: Yeah, I don't know.
1: Who else? Nobody.

Yeah, yeah. So we're still outside. We're here till 1 a.m., ladies and gentlemen. We're going to enjoy the next match too for here now. That's a YFM watch party. Put together by YFM. Big love going out to Arash Motos. We left Trulan Ghana, let me tell. Big love going out to all our sponsors and supporters for this one. It's still 1-1. But it's not over until it's over, man.

0: And they live my life and look. I got to go with me, I know they don't lead. Show me where, make you know they choke me.
1: What?
0: Oh, please, look. Make you know they do your eye if you know me. If I fall, I bet you don't love me. I got to go.

Alright. So like I said, we up here or we out here till 1 a.m. Let us not over until it's over. We promise to serve you with all the three matches. First one done, Portugal, DR Congo. It's been litty. Next one will be at 8 p.m. We have our sports team on standby for that. And then the ultimate, Ghana, Panama, 11. Let's see how that's going to go. This is the YFM watch party right at Acoustic Arena behind is Mamenza Hall. And it's been a drive of your life with PM and DJ Shino. There's been more music, less talk, because this is a watch party, man. And I've got some great news for you right now. So very soon, our sports team will be engaging everybody here. From predictions to all the vibes. We're predicting us a winnie. 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

known as the All Night Fiesta inside the Power, put together by DJ BZ. 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PM is on, Shino is on, Gomez is on, DJ Gunshot, Hype Man Feggy, Macrani, MC Max, DJ Unit, MC Spunky, and all them people stepping inside upon one for a March session known as the All Night Fiesta, put together by our very own DJ BZ. So mark it on your calendar. If you want to make any inquiries, just call 055-789-8173. Yeah, man. Don't hear from anybody. You have to be there to experience it yourself. All Night Fiesta, where the party never sleeps. On the drive of your life with PM and DJ Shine. 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The HLS 125 5G, originally 14,300. 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It's now 13,900. 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I know originally, 15,600. 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Your next delicious meal is just a call away. Yo, in Zuma Hall, it's the Acoustic Arena. The World Cup, no, and then Hayani, yes, no. I promise him with 3 matches. Maybe your first one, no. About 8, the next one, is Sheso. About 11, so I want it here. Black Stars, Panama. Empire, baby. More predictions will happen for you. If you win, we get more prizes for you. But your Father's Day, what will be your plan? You don't say June before Father's. So, yo, big love going out to Western Serene Atlantic Hotel. Putting this together for our fathers. Come 20th of June 2026. Everything is happening inside Western Serene Atlantic Hotel. Epic challenge, table tennis, swimming competition, cards, Owari, lawn tennis, and a whole lot more. Big and amazing prizes to be won. I know Papa Bejinemo, Charlie, a celebrity fathers in Tichale. I know Papa Mbra, Western Serene Atlantic Hotel, they are celebrity or more. A toast to dad. Join us this Father's Day for an unforgettable brunch experience filled with great food, music, and special moments with daddy. Time 11:30 a.m. Ichinema. The weekend day, why we need here? It's for fathers. So take notes. We have Kwampa Band on standby. So, fam, I
Ghana, Papambra, Atlantic, NGNE, because this weekend is for our fathers. And happy, happy Father's Day in advance going out to every potential father and all fathers out there. And it's all the YFM Watch Party, live at ETU main campus. Your acoustic arena. And honey, your boom baby, I will be asking, what's your question? Come around. For those of you listening live on radio as well, please come around with your fam. When you're done with work, drive through. Join us here. Football, you're one person on the watch. If we did together, then the arguments, they go on. Then the predictions, they go on. And we win more prizes, they go on like that. Still on Father's Day. You know, every Father's Day, YFM, you have a way of celebrating fathers. So we call this one, Why Funny Dads. Today, we say, all them jokes, we're about to talk for house. You don't want to make them go to waste. So all you have to do is to send any of your jokes to 0500-097979. Number again, 0500-097979. The team will select the jokes. And if your dad's a spot, we're going to give your father a special treat. Luxury weekend getaway. Courtesy, Mega Ward Ghana, Render Residence, and Calendar's Event and Bar. So please and please again, the deadline is 19th of June, 2026. Why Funny Dad? Celebrating father's jokes that makes us laugh out loud. Still outside, baby. This is YFM, the watch party. I made an opening match, then we did choice match. But this particular one, because Ghana the rep, we did TTU main campus. So come one, come all, let's enjoy the match together. 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It's here for one more head now. Predictions will be soon, very soon. May I not say with a Ghana match where everybody mean, but make you no worry. We will come around, we will pick predictions, and from the first corner to the first throw to the first goal to the scoreline and everything. Any prediction where you go make. If it happens, you get special prizes from our sponsors. Big love going out to Electroland Ghana Limited, to Arash Motos, to Nibbles and Bites, and all our sponsors. Quickly, this is the watch party, baby. Like I said, the opening match, we're outside at Choice Mart. But this time around, we decided to come to TTU, main campus. Right behind is the Mensa Hall Acoustic Arena. We promised 3 matches. We're done with the first one. Second one roll out at exactly 8 p.m. And that of Black Stars and Panama will take off at exactly 11 p.m.

All right, so in case you don't know, YFM is the only brand that can boast of proper fun army. We call it Y Army, yeah? And Y Army has been running for 10 good years, and they are recruiting new soldiers. Every year, they recruit new soldiers. So if you are a big fan of the Y brand and you want to be part of Y Army, this is it. Maybe your neighborhood, it be you. If you talk, that boys, they listen. Girls, they listen. You want to be a rep for your neighborhood, or you want to be a member of Y Army, which is the backbone of YFM. And in case you don't know, it'd be only YFM where we get Fun Army. Like the way Kenata will tell you to move. Stoneboy will tell you Beam Nation and all them things. Only YFM will feel boost of a solid Fun Army that we call Y Army. So if you love YFM and you want to be part of Y Army, just hit us up on this line. 027-155-6178. Big family. Beautiful opportunities. I mean, we had people who were members of Y Army now working with YFM. So you can imagine more beautiful opportunities for you. So if you want to be part of Y Army, just call this line 027-155-6178. Or, I mean, hit us up in a DM on socials at Y979FM. Y Army, true to the vibe, step up and lead today. The backbone of YFM. It is what it is. 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All right, so that's it. We're going to jam for a while, and very soon our sports team will take over. There's a Y Watch party transmitting live from Acoustic Arena behind the Zimmermensa Hall. Big shouts going out to Ultimatus. Big shouts going out to Hunter Hall. Big shouts going out to Uni Hall. Big shouts going out to Prof. Duncan Hall. I mean, and if you are around listening to PM right now, come to Acoustic Arena. The screen will blow your mind. Giant one, of course. Come and enjoy this with us. Biggest love going out to Arash Motos. Biggest love going out to Electroland Ghana Limited, and then the Nibbles and Bites as well. 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So that's it, ladies and gentlemen. So the next match is going to be at 8 p.m. Biggest love going out to the entire White Horse squad. Big love going out to Chelsea Say. Big love going out to Mena, to Mav, Aquasi Paradise, and all the sports team here, to our sales team. Big love going out to everybody outside with us. Today we're outside in the White Watch party. Let's jump to good music right now as we get ready for the next march. Yo, I'm Bonte. We outside. Black love.

0: forward, no back. My for my ex, I'll go back. 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I can't believe it's over. Up a car, move a car.
1: What?
0: Move a car.
1: So we are warming up for the next match. It's gonna be crazy at 8 p.m.
2: In the afternoon and in the evening.
1: So let's say in the next 30 minutes, the sports team will take over some quick analysis before we take off. We promise you all the three matches. We're done with the first one. England, Croatia, next at 8 p.m. And then Ghana, Panama, 11 p.m. We up until 1 a.m.

I'm enjoying the show inside Banchiase, Thomas Pop. Big love going out to all them people inside Thomas Pop right now. Let's go now.

0: All right, so those listening at home, at work, driving home and all that, I want us to vibe a little bit, yeah? So I'm activating the phone lines right now, 0500-97979 or 0500-997979. You know what? I don't want to let you guys for inside. So your predictions, yeah? For the 11 p.m. The one in the company right now, there, he be normal level. But when I own be 11, you understand? So, yeah, man. Make a engage the people outside first. I'll come to the grounds, man. So 0500-097979 or 0500-997979, wherever you are, call the Golden Lines right away. And let's get very interactive. Gone up on the mind. Get our predictions right and let's see how it goes, man. I want to engage you guys a little bit. Today we outside. I have my first caller here. Hello? Hello? All right, you can link up again. Line dropped. 0500-097979. 0500-997979. I want to get a few people on this one and then hand over to the sports team once they get ready for the next game. 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An extended version of the drive. We're warming up for the next game as well. Let's get very interactive so that the people here also know that you guys are part of us and not just those here. Let's talk to the first person. Hello.
1: Hello.
0: Welcome to the extended version of the drive. How are you?
1: Yeah,
0: Charlie, everything is going for your side.
1: Yeah.
0: I know say 11 p.m. where we are with the wedge. Give me your prediction.
1: 2-0
0: against Panama. 2-0 against Panama. Thank you so much for that. Yeah. Really, I appreciate that. Thank you. You can also link up right away. First person says 2-0 against Panama. What about you two? Dear Ghana man, I want to hear from you. 0500-097979 or 0500-997979. On to the next caller real quick. Hello?
2: Real quick.
0: Hello? Please, can you hear me?
3: Blackla.
0: What's your name?
3: Driver Ambo,
0: Charlie, where are they coming from?
3: Yeah, I did a road talk.
0: You did a road talk. You did a drive. Passengers day or bus inside? Passengers day or bus inside?
3: Well, I guess that around.
0: Yeah, man. Make a hear a scoreline.
3: 2-1 against Panama.
0: 2-1 against Panama. All right. Thank you so much for calling. I appreciate that. On to the next person real quick. Hello? 0500-097979 or 0500-997979. Want to add extra to and wrap this up real quick. Well, the sports team is on standby to take us away with the next game. England on it. Croatia on the other side. Let's see how that's going to go. If one of my focus be the Ghana Black Stars versus Panama. Let me do two more callers and wrap this up. Hello? Hello? Hello?
4: Hello?
0: Welcome to YFM.
4: Thank you, boy.
0: Charlie, this be the Y Watch party. We're there outside. We're there in my man's sign back, Acoustic Arena. Make a hear your name. What's your name?
4: My name is Pascal.
0: Pascal, calling from where?
4: Acoustic Arena.
0: Hey, you there, grounds?
4: Yeah.
0: Pascal is for there. Pascal is for there.
4: YFM, we are too much.
0: Big love going out to you as well. Now, make a hear your prediction, man.
4: Charlie, Ghana will score 4.
0: With a score 4 what?
4: 4-0.
0: Okay, well noted. We note them down, so you can see how I go, man. Thank you so much, Pascal, for calling. I appreciate that. To my next caller, real quick. Let's do two more. Hello?
5: Hello.
0: What's your name?
5: My name is America Muslim.
0: Where they call from?
5: They call from Acoustic Arena.
0: Boys, I just lines now, so this is the last one they pay from Acoustic Arena. I never pay. Anyways, what be your name again?
5: My name is American Muslim.
0: American Muslim.
5: The people, by the people, is the people.
0: Hey, about them. Now make a hear prediction. Or you want to do England? You want to make us start with England your own first? How you go?
5: England your own. Oh, England, yeah. England could score for Russia 2-1.
0: Okay, 2-1. And let's get to Black Stars, Panama.
5: The Black Stars own.
0: Panama. Hey!
5: Munching him, Ra. Panama, they stop like that 2-1.
0: I beg, if you're there, buddy, catch him, come. We could take on security right now. Hey, against
5: Panama. Panama, they stop four black stars.
0: Against one of face, but oh.
5: Yeah.
0: No wonder you be American Muslim. No wonder you be American Muslim. And I see it. Thank
5: black
0: you so much.
5: Black.
0: Let's do the last call on this one. Hey. Against spying our faces. Are South African here now? You like the guy with South African. Let's talk to this last person. Hello?
2: Hello, Pierre.
0: Yeah, man. Your name, please.
2: I call Anaji.
0: You come from Anaji. Which side of Anaji? Which side of Anaji they come from? Which side of Anaji they come from?
2: Badi Anaji, first class.
0: Nice one. Charlie, maybe we start with England, Croatia, then we go do Ghana, Panama.
2: England and Croatia, right?
0: Yeah, let's start with that one.
2: England and Croatia will be 1-1.
0: 1-1. Okay. Then, then Ghana, Panama.
2: Ghana, Panama. Ghana will win 3-0.
0: 3-0. Thank you so much. Oh, my papa.
2: Yes.
0: Big love going out to you, my papa. Thank you so much. Hey, I hope you are noting things down. On to the next one. Still engaging my people right here. Hello?
6: Blackla.
0: Blackla. What's your name and location?
6: Abdul, let me show you.
0: Abdul, where you watch the match for? We be there outside. Where you there?
6: Yeah, I go pass through.
0: If you come around, because Ghana is match there. If you go watch the other ones for anywhere, any problem. But boy, 11, I was all back down. What you say?
6: Yeah, I will come.
0: Okay, so let's start with England, Croatia. What's your prediction?
6: 1-1.
0: 1-1. Then Ghana, Panama.
6: Ghana go win 1-0.
0: Ghana go win 1-0. All right, thank you so much. Yeah. That is all. So we're handing over to our sports team. In the next 2 minutes, Mav and his squad, that is our sports team, will take it away with some brief analysis. Before we start with the match, yeah, man, I know you want to hear all that. And for those of you predicting, you're going to win something special from the big Y. This is the official watch party put together by YFM. And a big thank you going out to our sponsors, Arash Motors, Electrolon Ghana Limited, and also Nibbles and Bites. Let's take it away.
7: All right, so taking over from PM the Finest. PM, thank you very much for the earlier entertainment you and DJ Shino gave us. I mean, we enjoyed ourselves over here. But yeah, if you're listening to us, we are live at the Acoustic Arena near the Nzima Mensa Hall inside the campus of Takrade Technical University. If you're not here, then you should be here because we have some Pure Jama session coming up. Pure Jama session from the Nzima Mensa boys coming up shortly. But then, we are going to take a look at the game between England and Croatia. England currently is

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1: These are the four major brands that Electroland deals in.
2: Okay. So, Electroland, one office for Infa. And then I know you're here in Western Region. Can you point me to some of the shops that

0: easy or pay
1: oh okay EGL currently two shops in Otakra Eko or adjacent Vodafone yeah and Eko or adjacent Onit that opposite Republic Bank
0: okay
1: that's the second showroom and the other agents or na outlets I want to offer a Yama from EGL no a big old town.
0: Okay.
1: It'd be so cool.
0: Can I get a phone number? Maybe I'm Padami from Mutuma from Nabo. Yes, Mutum. So you have a website?
1: Yeah, sure.
0: So can you give us a website? And maybe I'm sure they want to go and then get the website. Okay. So the website is electrolandghana.com if I'm right.
1: Sure.
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1: Yeah.
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1: 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When you go there.
0: It's the same thing.
1: Yeah, sure.
0: Okay. All right. Thank you very much, my brother. Leland Ghana Limited talking about the appliances and the mobile phones that we have available inside Electric Life at the Acoustic Arena Park, where we are bringing you the live watch party between England and Croatia. But remember that we will also be showing the Ghana versus Panama game, where Ghana Black Stars will be hoping to take home the 3 maximum points, and also where a lot of us will be hoping that Panama will end up losing abysmally so that we get the maximum point, and also in terms of goal difference. I am calling me Marvin Air. Let's get into playing. We've played 75 minutes. We are live inside TTU campus. Remember, Benny and the game no Hanum. Now we're so a lot of people here. Come and network, come and let's watch the game. Together, this particular live watch is brought to you by Electroland Ghana Limited, Arash Motors Limited, and then Nibbles and Bites.
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1: amuzu bitters
0: we say
1: amuzu bitters
2: amuzu bitters twaso
3: him there a craft 49 cities a bit tomato as a man our pig sema chicken man I a friendly guy man and now the all new assorted jollof and fried rice is just 59 cities at pizza man chicken man and you can also step out to the playman pack for 79 cities or go assorted for just 89. 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
1: Yeah, yeah.
0: Vanessa Biko.
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0: 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Panama woman, Robo, Robo, Robo, Robo, Robo, Robo, Robo, Robo, Robo, Robo, Robo, Robo, Robo, Robo, Robo, Robo, Robo, Robo, Robo, Robo, Robo, Robo, Robo, Robo, Robo, Robo, Robo, Robo, Robo, Robo, Robo, Robo, Robo, Robo, Robo, Robo, Robo, Robo,
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0: a lot of Ghana has a lot of Ghanaians has hope in, you know, in the Black Stars as far as this team is concerned, and moreover, not being able to score a goal against Panama in the first half is quite, you know, not laudable.
1: Panama is ranked at 34th, then Ghana Black Stars is 73rd. So I'm surprised that he's not able to score them.
0: Based on the players we have, you know, our starting squad, you have Antoine Semenyo, a masterclass player. You have, you know, Jordan Ayew. You have Caleb Yenchere, a youngster in the making. And now you can't even score Panama. No, though they are being ranked ahead of us. But then, you know, Charlie, per the squad we have, you understand, you know, I believe you have to do better.
1: All right. Thank you very much, Brad Kwame.
2: All right. So, Akosi, it looks like a lot of people are not happy about our approach, and
3: we got you to our covered
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1: I think that I understand the fans, but I also think so most of these players are new. You understand?
2: Yes.
1: This is the
2: absolute. We are going to pick three people, and I'll pick three people. All right.
1: So, Bosu, what's up? What's your name?
5: Lawrence.
1: Yeah. All right, Lawrence, since you're up first half, and what do you think the coach should do coming up in the second half?
5: Well, you need to make substitutions.
1: Substitutions?
5: Yeah.
1: And which players do you think he should substitute?
5: Are you?
1: Jordan Ayew. Hey, it's like you guys don't like Jordan Ayew at all. And so only Jordan in from non-fabric player, Mbrem.
5: Oh, Edu Koredu.
1: Is that?
5: Edu.
1: Prince Kwabnedu. All right, thank you very much. So we have a beautiful lady here. Right here at the
2: all right, lady Ninja, lady Ninja,
1: talk anymore.
2: Lady Ninja, what's your name?
6: Gabriel.
2: Alpha.
1: Gabriel.
6: Yeah, Gabriel.
1: All right, so coming up in the second half of the game against Panama, what do you think the coach should do, and what is your prediction?
6: Okay, I think there should be substitution.
1: All right.
6: Looking at our team, some of the players are new, so they are now known to the ground. So I think the coach should take some people out, and then, you know, we have Inaki Williams on the bench, which he has to come ahead and then.
4: Official frequency for the young. All right,
1: thank you.
2: All right, Akosi. Akosi, hold on. Let me talk to this gentleman here. Bosu, your person.
7: Friend meeting.
2: Okay, so far, assessment of the game. Yeah, about first half, who gave me this?
7: Your forward, you know, the entire Munya born is a midfield, you know, Egu. And a rent, born or born on Timine, Thomas Asante, Melan, Elisha Usu, and Tim Bobono, and TS Aquasibo.
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7: 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She for good.